just great balls of fire. 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You came along and woo, now honey, I've changed my mind. This love is fine. It's just great balls of fire.

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You're fine. So kind. Got to tell this world that you're mine. That you're my nail dance and that twitch on my thumb. I'm real nervous, but it sure is fun. Come on, baby. It drives me crazy. And this group is just great balls of fire.